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1: Who is to be magnified? He is wonderful. He is counselor. He is the Prince of Peace and the eternal Rock of Ages. He is the King of all glory, the mighty God. He is the King of all kings and the Lord of lords. He is the Lord of hosts, the lily of the valley. He is our healer, our deliverer, our provider, our creator, our porter, our daystar, our cornerstone. He is the prophet of all prophets, the savior of saviors. He is I am that I am, the wisdom of God. He is the head of the church, the governor over our life. He is the righteous judge. He is the protector, the rock of offense. He is our shield. He is our merciful God. He is our gracious God, faithful God, giver, victorious in holiness, consuming fire. The God who is El Elyon, Jehovah Rapha, Jehovah Raphael, Jehovah Jireh. He is El Gibor, Jehovah Shammah, Jehovah Shalom, El Olam, our defender, our comforter, the Trinity in council. You ought to magnify him because he's our instructor, he's our teacher, he's our inspirer, he's our reminder, invisible God, hope of glory, Lion of Judah, Root of Jesse, Man of War, Lamb of God, Sustainer, Convincer, Light of the World, Restorer, Silencer, Proclaimer. He's the Father of the fatherless, Husband of the widow. He's the Smith of heaven. He's the way, the truth, the life, the bread of life. Alagada ina, alawatele uom. Oba agada agote mole. Oba kukute oshemi eniba mi kukute are elomi. He's the bread of life. He's the breadwinner, the champion of champions, the winner of winners, the composer, the author, the finisher, our glorious God. He is holiness. He is faithful. The sleepless God, ancient of days, ageless God, eternal God, excellent God, powerful God, leader of leaders, chief inventor, convener, compassionate.

0: is the worthy king, our overseer, our molder, our shaper, our breaker, praiseworthy God, helper, the richer than all the richest, the older than all the oldest, the trustworthy God, the arranger, master builder, master planner, master minder. He's the relentless God. He's the voice of the hope. He's the beautiful God, Alpha and Omega, game changer, our refuge, our fortress, our buckler, our banner, our strong tower, unchanging changer, Rose of Sharon, all in all, pillar of our lives. He's the firstborn. 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We salute His Excellency. 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
1: this
0: God.
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I'm the actress one. 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

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Let me have a run, I want to be home. Ah, yes, you are ready, so would you any for you? Better was that Jesus, so would you any for the water? What do I want to be home? I want to have a run, I want to be home. Yes, it's all the any for the more. 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

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Jesus. Peter was a chosen. What's it?

Yeah, yeah, yeah. And you mean you can see what I say? Hey, we're ready. Hey, we're ready. Yeah, yeah.

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Abia to Mrs. Adia, what you want? Man, when you be, and when you be, Peter was an agent when you know. Peter was an agent when you know. Peter was an agent when you know. Receive the glory of the Most High God. La Mahanuri was Sayaba. Many of them is a what on me. I'm a poor one for some. I'm going to go to the house. I'm going to go to the house. I'm going to go to the house. I'm going to go to the house. I'm going to go to the house. I'm going to go to the house. I'm going to go to the house. I'm going to go to the house. I'm going to go to the house. I'm going to go to the house. I'm going to go to the house. I'm going to go to the house. I'm going to go to the house. I'm going to go to the house. I'm going to go to the house. I'm going to go to the house. I'm going to go to the house. I'm going to go to the house. I'm going to go to the house. I'm going to go to the house. I'm going to go to the house. I'm going to go to the house. I'm going to go to the house. I'm going to go to the house. I'm going to go to the house. I'm going to go to the house. I'm going to go to the house. I'm going to go to the house. I'm going to go to the house. I'm going to go to the house. I'm going to go to the house. I'm going to go to the house. I'm going to go to the house. I'm going to go to the house. I'm going to go to the house. I'm going to go to the house. I'm going to go to the house. I'm going to go to the house. I'm going

said the woman, and your son, I would do what I would do when the bathroom could be sons of our own and then when you're so. What is the one you're fed? What is what was your brother to me? I had to work yet, and I do not. I'm not doing the best I can catch you. Was said, you have one surprises of one uncle. What is that? It's a free and what is happening? And they are from any toss. I am. And yet by this time, your name will be changed. Your life will be different. There will be a testimony in your life.

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Over.

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My God.

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What's in your name? What's in your name? What's in your name? What's in your name? What's in your name? What's in your name? What's in your name? What's in your name? What's in your name? What's in your name? What's in your name? What's in your name? What's in your name? What's in your name? What's in your name? What's in your name? What's in your name? What's in your name? What's in your name? What's in your name? What's in your name? What's in your name? What's in your name? What's in your name? What's in your name? What's in your name? What's in your name? What's in your name? What's in your name? What's in your name? What's in your name? What's in your name? What's in your name? What's in your name? What's in your name? What's in your name? What's in your name? What's in your name? What's in your name? What's in your name? What's in your name? What's in your name? What's in your name? What's in your name? What's in your name? What's in your name? What's in your name? What's in your name? What's in your name? What's in your name? What's in your name? What's in your name? What's in your name? What's in your name? What's in your name? What's in your name? What's in your name? What's in your name? What's in your name? What's in your name? What's in your name? What's in your name?

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1: say, what
0: do you mean? Ah, don't say no,

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1: But the hour cometh, and now is, when the true worshippers shall worship the Father in spirit and in truth. 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God is a spirit, and they that worship Him must worship Him in spirit and in truth. Hallelujah. Thank you, Jesus.

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1: I am a man. I am a man. I am a man. I am a man. I am a man. I am a man. I am a man. I am a man. I am a man. I am a man. I am a man. I am a man. I am a man. I am a man. I am a man. I am a man. I am a man. I am a man. I am a man. I am a man. I am a man. I am a man. I am a man. I am a man. I am a man. I am a man. I am a man. I am a man. I am a man. I am a man. I am a man. I am a man. I am a man. I am a man. I am a man. I am a man. I am a man. I am a man. I am a man. I am a man. I am a man. I am a man. I am a man. I am a man. I am a man. I am a man. I am a man. I am a man. I am a man. I am a man. I am a man. I am a man. I am a man. I am a man. I am a man. I am a man. I am a man. I am a man. I am a man. I am a man. I am a man. I am a man. I am a man. I am a man. I am a man. I am a man. I am a man. I am a man. I am a man. I am a man. I am a man. I am a man. I am a man. I am a man. I am a man. I am a

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Hey, mirror, mirror, me so my name is Bashi Benjamin Kosijan. 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Me very upset about the idea. 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Nanya Mesu Church of Hamasa, Ubema or Jatum, or Jatumin, or Jan was Rama. Yes, that's son of the Lord. Mirror, Mesu.

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Ah!

Hey, Sanchez, you are here with David in Numbremu. 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Ah, that's why you are bravo when a day. 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Ah,

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1: awon ni yakopo ya ngwa chuma enu ti ya frau awonwa en sentre ni ngwa chuma oye awoye nananu breast no arado da so ye hey bro standard ere bro kama ya mama sha standard kama ya mama oh Jehovah.

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1: Hey! 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
1: Hallelujah. Celebrate Jesus with me tonight. 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All right, so this song is my testimony. Amen. 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

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You are all that matters. Oh.

I'll put you in front of my destiny.

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I'm not sure.

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Say, yeah,

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1: 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We are alive today because you have granted

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Oh, to me, yeah. 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Oh, Yari. Babu Sina, yes, so I'm called what can you, my Lazarus, who be? Oh, hope you put down any more Catra once. A hair for Namadin to your marrying matter, the soon Catra and Zora. So, Woban, Temuan, Camino, and was the Sawuji media, the woman poor Benyan, Kanos, the minim, Seminia and Massab, and come with your name, or who saw the Atinos to share. I am the resurrection and the life.

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2: one thing about that song is that it clearly talks about Christ. And you mean Kobian wants him apart from Christ. The song preaches Christ himself. But the name Sanka Safo Radio, they are dum dum yang. You've gotten the revelation about the songs. And you must see, he is the rose of Sharon and the lily of the valleys. And the tree can say, on any Sharon and Sureno, a bombi moon Surain febi. Or Yanopan Suruma or Surain, the brightest morning star, or Pino Kranenka, the way, the truth, and the life. On any suit.